0: give monthly. It's almost like a subscription, as it were.
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0: Yeah.
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0: 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Or you can give once off as well.
1: 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So do that. Jump on sunshine.com.au or give us a call, 9313 0985.

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3: In this bulletin, Pauline Hanson to address the National Press Club and a pay rise for childcare workers. With more, I'm Naomi Millen. One Nation leader Pauline Hanson will today address the National Press Club for the first time in her political career. Nelson Scott reports.
4: 30 years after she exploded onto the political arena with a landmark maiden speech, Pauline Hanson will today make her debut at the National Press Club. Her appearance comes as the Queensland Senator has enjoyed a meteoric surge in popularity, recently polling as the nation's preferred Prime Minister. Ms. Hanson will be under pressure to elaborate on specific elements of her policies, which some have criticised for lacking detail, and her colleagues have previously struggled to explain. The major parties say the One Nation leader owes it to voters to outline what her government would look like.
3: Nelson Scott reporting. A 15% pay rise for childcare workers is being locked in, with the federal government promising another $3.6 billion for the sector over 2 years. The Parenthood Chief Executive, Georgie Dent, says it's a victory for children and for operators.
5: The wage increase has been really effective at boosting retention rates. It will help keep experienced educators where children need them. Every parent knows the difference a really good educator make, and this decision will mean more of them can afford to stay in the job they love.
3: There had been concerns that parents would be left with fee hikes and uncertainty without the additional funding commitment. Petrol retailers are warning a sudden return to the full fuel excise could lead to a rush on Bowsers. A proposal has been put forward to gradually return the fuel excise to its regular level. The government is considering whether to keep the temporary halving of the tax rate in place. The warnings for travel to some parts of the Middle East have been updated in the wake of the US-Iran peace deal. The government has lowered the advice for Bahrain, Israel, Kuwait, Qatar and the UAE from do not travel to reconsider your need to travel. The foreign minister says level 3 is still a high situation and people should still consider postponing non-essential travel. To AFL, Toby Green insists he's made no decision on his playing future as rumours continue to swirl about a return to Victoria. The Giants captain telling Fox Footy he'll make a call at the end of the year.
6: I was just going to wait, you know, towards the end of the year and make a decision. And I love the footy club, love the Giants, and I'm really confident about where we can go.
3: Meantime, Braden Maynard has been ruled out of Collingwood's clash with Port Adelaide on Saturday as he continues his recovery from a dislocated shoulder. And at the Nottingham Tennis Open, number one seed Alex de Minaur has beaten his Canadian opponent in straight sets, and fellow Sydney sider Rinky Hijikata is also through. That's the latest news and sport. I'm Naomi Millam.
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11: 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Hello. It's Leah and Dan. If you don't know who we are, we host The Breakfast Show on Sunshine FM.
10: Yes.
11: And we are hanging out with you guys on Sunshine Extra for this week because it is our end of financial year appeal. We are planting hope together.
10: That's
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10: That's right.
11: In doing
10: we
11: it.
10: Want to continue
11: yep,
10: doing this.
11: That's right. You're on Sunshine with Lear and Dan. Here's some Bethany Worrell.

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1: Good morning, family. A few more things going on. We have traffic signals blacked out at Hamilton Hill. The intersections affected are Carrington Street and Rockingham Road, Carrington Street and Forest Road. Slow down and give way to your right there. We also have the lost load still on Great Eastern Highway westbound after Fauntleroy Avenue and Redcliffe. The vehicle is in the bus lane. Traffic is slow on approach, so drive safely as most are also outside their vehicles. And we have that crash on the Kwinana Freeway southbound before South Terrace in South Perth. The left emergency lane is blocked by RSE. Traffic is busy in the area, so please drive safely as you go around the bend. Drive safely, and that's the latest from Main Roads.
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0: My Life right there by Brennan Murphy. You're on Sunshine Extra with Leah and Dan. 100% Christian music. Usually 100% not us talking.
1: Yes. So we'll only be here for this week.
0: Sorry if we're killing the mood. Sorry if we're buzz killing.
1: It's a very important week.
0: It's a very important week. You need to know.
1: Yes.
0: You need to know.
1: And a financial year appeal, planning hope together. Oh. And so we are certainly rallying the troops this week and inviting you to come and partner with us.
0: The shofar conch shell is out.
1: You got your prayer shawl. Very important. That's right.
0: We want you to come on board, partner with us, and plant some seeds of hope for the future. You can do that on sunshine.com.au, sunshine with an O.
1: That's very important.
0: Yeah, give us a call, 9313-0985. Here's some Elevation Worship. Guess where you're not going to hear that? Anywhere else but here. That's right. That itself is an important reason to keep it.

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1: A 9-year-old girl wrote a wonderful essay called What is a Grandparent? I'm Brett Ryan for Focus on the Family Australia, and this is what the child said. A grandparent is a person who has no children of their own. They like other people's little boys and girls. Grandparents don't have to do anything except to be there. They're old, so they don't have to play hard or run. It's enough that they drive us to the shops where they seem to always have enough money for an ice cream. When they read to us, they don't skip or mind if it's the same old story over again. Everybody should try to have a grandparent, especially if you don't have television, because they are the only grown-ups who have time. 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An adult who fully recognises the finer things of life. For more helpful advice, go to families.org.au or check us out on Facebook.
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1: A sunshine traffic update.
2: Good morning, family. We've had quite a busy morning this morning, but it has cleared up a little. We still have a crash on the Mitchell Freeway southbound at Warwick Road in Greenwood, though. The vehicle is in the Gore markings. Towing services are on site. Traffic is moving around, but still exercise caution of going past there. And a little advance notice on the AFL match tomorrow. Fremantle versus Geelong at Optus Stadium at 6:10. The gates open at 4:30, allow for extra travel time as ingress coincides with afternoon peak and delays are expected. Drive safely, and that's the latest from Main Roads.
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1: Walk with me.
0: Walk with me.
1: Jesus, though, that's what we're about.
0: That's the main part. We are all about that and unashamedly want that to be the message across the airwaves of Perth.
1: Yes.
0: And you got to help us do that because it is our end of financial year appeal. Mm-hmm. We are planning hope together and we can only do that together with you guys.
1: That's right. And it's all about really planting seeds for a future harvest, for mm-hmm. other people. Yes, for yourself, so you can continue to listen. But we're definitely doing this with other people in mind. Those people who haven't yet encountered Jesus,
0: correct.
1: Who might be walking through big difficulties at the moment and really needing some companionship. And Sunshine FM and Sunshine Extra can be that for them. And
0: yes.
1: so we certainly want to be.
0: Yeah, someone said once that Sunshine is the only church that some people will ever walk into.
1: Mm.
0: And that is pretty cool.
1: Mm.
0: So we've got a great opportunity, but a great responsibility placed on us. So we need your help to do that and do that well. And to help do that, we actually need some financial assistance to keep it going.
1: Right.
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2: A Sunshine Traffic Update.
3: Good morning, family. We've had quite a busy morning this morning, but it has cleared up a little. We still have a crash on the Mitchell Freeway southbound at Warwick Road in Greenwood, though. The vehicle is in the Gore markings. Towing services are on site. Traffic is moving around, but still exercise caution of going past there. And a little advance notice on the AFL match tomorrow. Fremantle versus Geelong at Optus Stadium at 6:10. The gates open at 4:30, allow for extra travel time as ingress coincides with afternoon peak and delays are expected. Drive safely, and that's the latest from Main Roads.

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That is Natalie Lane. You're with Doug and you're on Sunshine. It is good to be hanging out with you on this Sunshine Extra as we plant hope together on this beautiful Wednesday, the 17th of June. Hope and pray you're having a fantastic day. I'm going to be hanging out with you for the next 3 hours. We're going to be talking about planting hope together. We're going to be continuing to encourage you to help us encourage the people of Perth with a positive message of hope. Now is your chance to jump on board. Go to sunshine.com.au and sow and invest into Sunshine today. Partner with us as we continue to bring that message of hope. Or you can give us a call on 9313-0985. Here is Hillsong to keep the music rolling along. You're on Sunshine with Doug.

0: That is Danny Gokey there, Make a Difference. And you can make a difference today in someone's life and you can help change their life and sow seeds of hope right now that will plant a tree that they will sit under the shade of for the future. Did you know that 38 years ago, Sunshine first went to air in 1988? And before that, 30 plus years before that, people were sowing and investing into Sunshine and praying and believing for a Christian station here in Perth. So we've got nearly 70 years of people investing into Sunshine so that we can enjoy what we have here today on Sunshine FM and here at Extra as well. And I love the fact that we get to share that message of hope. Here's a couple of thank yous that have come through that I want to say thank you to that came through over the last couple of days. Here's one from Vanessa in Yokine. And Vanessa says, I've listened to Sunshine for years. I've always found hope in the Bible verses. This especially is more needed as I lost my husband 20 months ago and we shared our faith. The Lord had one more job for my beautiful husband, John, who was an organ donor, and his gift changed four people's lives for the better. And she says, amen. And thank you, Vanessa, for sharing your story. And thank you for everyone who's like Vanessa, who has been listening to Sunshine for years, who's been encouraged. And maybe you today could be someone who has partnered, who is going to partner with Sunshine, who has partnered with Sunshine and continues to partner with Sunshine as we sow seeds of hope. 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Here's another one. It's Corey in Bullsbrook. He says, I love the soul-touching music and it's very uplifting. I'm a construction worker and I listen to Sunshine through my headphones all the time. I love that we can be there for you, Corey in Bullsbrook. Corey's a first-time supporter. Maybe you've never jumped on board and supported Sunshine before. Maybe you're like Vanessa and you have been a part of the Sunshine family for a long time. 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Let's plant seeds of hope that are going to change people's lives for future generations to come.
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0: That is Young and Free and Peter Cottontail and As I Am. Yo, with Doug, this is Mornings and you're on Sunshine. We are talking about planting hope together, and I thank you for everyone who's jumped on board and partnered with us already. If you haven't done so, you can do so at sunshine.com.au. Sow a seed today that will change and impact someone's life, or you can give us a call on 9313 0985. Here is a conversation that we've had with Jeremy. This is part of his story. I spoke to Jeremy last year. He's a great man, and this is the power and the impact Sunshine has had, not only in his life but his friend Jacob's as well.
1: 12 months ago I was working on a construction site and just really feeling a burden to share Jesus and just be open and make him a part of my topic of conversation. And I got chatting with a bricklayer on site that morning that we had first arrived to site and just sharing about Jesus. And then he mentioned that he had issues with his back, and I said, look, can I pray for you? And he's like, sure. And then we finished up and we started our day, and as I was packing up the end of the day, I was, hey, how's your back? And he's like, oh, no different. I was like, nah, too easy, mate. I'll see you tomorrow. Anyway, came back the next day, said, hey, how you going? Can I pray for you again? And he's like, sure, yep. And then we just went back to work. And then as we were packing up at the end of the day, I walked past him, and I didn't even think I brought it up. But he's like, hey, I just want to let you know that I haven't had pain in my back all day. It's gone. And I worked a full day. And I was just like, man, God loves you so much, bro. From that point on, I just kind of left it there, like I do with a lot of these conversations. And I didn't hear from Jacob for a good 5 or 6 months until I happened to meet to be on at this certain time with Doug, and I was talking about something similar on that site with some scaffolders that I'd been witnessing to. Anyway, Jacob happened to be listening to Sunshine that week at that time. He turned it on and he heard me on the radio. And he heard that interaction, and he texted me that day and said, hey, mate, I just want to let you know that 8 weeks ago I gave my heart to Jesus, and it wasn't in a church or in a building. It was very raw and real, and you were one of the reasons why I am now a believer and follower of Christ. I just think if Sunshine wasn't there, I always happened to be talking at the exact time when he was listening, and then he reached out. It's phenomenal. It is phenomenal. And another wonderful reason to sow. And it's not about the amount, it's about where your heart's at, because now Jacob will have a family and he'll grow up knowing the King of Kings and the Lord of Lords.
0: 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Hey, thank you for being bold enough to step out today. sunshine.com.au or give us a call on 9313 0985. Here is some Hawk Nelson, Never Let You Down. You're with Doug. Let's get into it.

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the cross. Only then I understood that even in the ruthless pain.

That is Valley of Worship there by Steph Schuller. You're with Doug. This is Mornings and you're on Sunshine Extra. It is good to be hanging out with you today as we plant seeds of hope on this beautiful Wednesday, the 17th of June. Now, I heard a great message from the team here at Sunshine as they were taking a phone call this morning, and they were saying that the person that rang up was sharing about how they can jump in the phone, and even if the jump in the car, and even if the stations aren't on the right on Sunshine, as they click through the stations, they know which Sunshine is because of the positive message that comes through the music and the presenters, even if they don't hear the ID call. And I think that's one of the beautiful things and the powerful things about Sunshine is we get to drop a bucket. Hold on, add a drop of hope into the bucket. Let me untie my tongue there. As every time we come to air, every time we play music, every time we jump on here on Sunshine Extra, we get to do that every single day. 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What is God asking? 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

Fix My Eyes there for King and Country. You're with Doug. This is Mornings and you're on Sunshine Extra. It is good to be hanging out with you on this Wednesday, the 17th of June. We are planting seeds of hope and we're continuing to engage Perth with a positive message of hope in Jesus Christ, which is what I love about Sunshine. We are reaching the people of Perth. Earlier this hour, or earlier last hour, I should say, we heard Jeremy's story where he got to pray for a friend at a workplace, and then at the right time, the friend just happened to tune into Sunshine and hear Jeremy talking. They connected, and that person is now a Christian, walking a journey with Jesus, has a relationship, has a future family coming, and is going to serve and walk with Jesus. And I love that. I love the fact that at the right time, in the right place and location, God can use a ministry like Sunshine to change and transform someone's life and be a part of that journey. And by partnering with us today, you are a part of that journey. 350,000+ people call Sunshine home. They love Sunshine. 45% of that, in roughly 160,000 people, are non-Christians or identify as not having a Christian faith or a connection to a local church. So that is our harvest field. Okay, it's a great harvest field. We get to do that every month. We get to speak into 160,000 people's lives and we get to encourage them. We get to play great music and we get to bring Jesus into their world, which is what we love, and that's what we love doing, and that's why we love that you partner with us to carry that vision and mission of hope. And I love that we get to play Sunshine Extra for you as well. 100% dedicated Christian station. 38 years ago Sunshine launched. It's been sowing hope ever since then. 30 years before that, people invested. For nearly 70 years, people have been investing into Sunshine so that we can enjoy the shade of the trees that we sit under today, that we can enjoy sunshine as we do it today. We're asking you to partner with us today to plant hope for tomorrow, okay? So that we can pass that generational blessing on to the generations to come as we continue to reach the lost, we continue to share hope, we continue to see Perth reach for Jesus. That's what we're here for, that's what we want to do, and that's one of the things that I love about Sunshine and why I love partnering and investing with Sunshine. Sunshine.com.au or give us a call on 931-3085. Now's your chance to do it. Here is some Sean McDonald free. You're on Extra.

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1: You know what an irrational fear is, don't you? 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We are Brett and Kate Ryan for Focus on the Family Australia.
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That is Mountains there. You're with Doug and you're on Sunshine. It is good to be hanging out with you on this beautiful Wednesday, the 17th of June. We are talking planting hope together today. And we're asking, would you partner with us? Would you sow and invest into the vision and mission of Sunshine as we continue to plant hope? I love the fact that we are reaching people across Perth. You know, a couple of years ago, we only had 225,000 people listening to Sunshine. In the last 3 and a bit years, we have grown to 350,000 people. We're believing that every time that you sow seed into Sunshine, it will produce good fruit. And it is. It's producing good fruit every single day. Here's a couple of thank yous from a couple of people across this week who have been part of the Sunshine journey. David in Greenwood says, thank you. Keep up the good work. Absolutely loves being a part of the Sunshine family and a first-time supporter as well. Had never donated or jumped on before. So thank you, David in Greenwood. Joash in Ferndale says, thank you for giving my dad and I company as we work. We love the work you guys do and keep it up. God bless. And Vicky. Okay, Vicky in Wilson. Sunshine is such an invaluable community service. I am 2 years past my 10th surgery or two post my 10th surgery in 2 years, and I often just sit with my eyes closed. It is so uplifting to listen to the worship music. You have just played my favourite songs and absolutely loves it. Say hi to everyone at the station. Vicky, I love the fact that we can support people like Vicky, Josiah, or Joash, I should say, and David, who is a first-time supporter. And, you know, we love it here at Sunshine. We love bringing that message of hope. Now is your chance to jump on board, to partner with us today, sunshine.com.au, or give us a call on 931 30985.

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0: In my life, yeah, yeah, yeah.
1: Carlton Dixon there, you're with Doug. This is Mornings and you're on Sunshine Extra. It is good to be hanging out with you. I love the fact that we can hang out with you here over on Extra as well as FM as well, particularly this week as we plant hope together. 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Here's some breakdowns of cost for you for what it costs to run Sunshine. Okay, it's $400 per hour it costs to operate. That breaks down to $33 covers 5 minutes, 15 minutes equals $100, and 30 minutes is $200. Now, I don't know what it is that you can give.

today. I don't know whether it's $5, whether it's $5,000, you know, what, or whether it's $500. Whatever that amount is between you and Jesus. But what I do ask is this, is what's God's placing on your heart? What's that stirring? What's that challenging that he's asking you to give? And it might be a little bit stretching for you, but hey, we are good soil. We're seeing lives changed and impacted for the gospel. We're reaching 160,000 people who do not have a church home every month, that we're reaching that and sharing hope into their lives. We're seeing lives change. We're seeing lives transform. 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You're with Doug. This is Mornings and you're on Sunshine Extra. And he is

Planting Hope Together. That's what we're doing all this week. You're with Doug and you're on Sunshine Extra. It is good to be hanging out with you. Yes, I host the morning show over on the FM side of the band. But hey, it is good to be hanging out with you today. We are playing a bit of Wren Collective up next. Or should say that was a little bit of Wren Collective, hallelujah. And coming up next, we're going to play some Pat Barrett for you. But hey, we're planting hope today. We're planting seeds of hope for the future. And we're asking for you to partner with us. What is the seed that you can sow into Sunshine? We are reaching the people of Perth with the good news of Jesus, which is what I absolutely love. What is God stirring you to give? What is God placing on your heart? How can you partner with us today? What is that financial amount that you're believing will change someone's life, just as it has for the last 70 years as people have invested in, believed in Sunshine so that we can be sitting under the trees in the shade that we enjoy today? What are the trees? What are the shade? What are the things we can invest into for the generations to come that we can be a blessing for them? Now's your chance to jump on board sunshine.com.au or give us a call on 9313 0985. Here's some Pat Barrett, Build My Life. You're on Extra.

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0: that is Jordan Fields, Somebody Loves You. Hey, you know what? I love that we get to hang out and connect here on Sunshine Extra. It's an opportunity where we have a 100% Christian radio station here in Perth. But Sunshine Extra is not the only thing that Sunshine does. We have Sunshine FM, and both stations bring change and impact into people's lives. Here is a little bit of Laura's story and why Sunshine matters to her.
1: If we didn't have Sunshine FM in Perth and in the wider area, it would be so hard, because I lost my mum last year. She was in hospital 6 times by July, and she had severe delirium from medical problems, and she wasn't a Christian, so she was always scared all the time, and it was really hard to cope with that personally. But then my father-in-law this year, he's 94, he's lost his leg, he's confined to a wheelchair at home, but he's got a very strong faith in God. So just to see him, I saw him today, just to see him be strong and positive because he's got that faith in God. I mean, he doesn't listen to the radio station, but I think without having the station just to listen to and to have that encouragement every day, don't know how I would have done it. And I'm sure that there's people out there who are going through similar things, different things, but if we don't donate, then it's not going to be here much longer, and then who are we going to turn to?
0: 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And $400 gets us an hour on the air. Now, you might be able to do, you know, $5. That's fine. You might be able to do $500, which is wonderful. You might be able to do $5,000 or maybe even $50,000. I don't know your circumstances. I don't know how financially you are. But what is God stirring in your heart so that we can continue to bring a message of hope to the people of Perth and change lives and impact lives like Sunshine does for Laura? How does Sunshine impact your life, and what is God stirring for you to be obedient with today? Sunshine.com.au. 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

That is United. Say the word. You're with Doug and you're on Sunshine. It has been, it is good to, and it has been good to hang out with you today. Lockie's going to be in with you shortly, but we've got some more great music to come as well. But hey, we've been planting hope together all this week. We're going to be doing it till Friday. We've got a big goal of $980,000. When I clocked in this morning, we were over that 25% mark. There's no guarantee that we're going to get there. But hey, we are well and truly on the way. So thank you for everyone who's partnered with us. Thank you for everyone who has stepped up and come on board to say, hey, we want to plant hope for the future here in Perth, and continue to bring that message of hope and positive message of Jesus to the greater people of WA. 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And I will say also say, remember, people don't care how much you know until they know how much you care. So go and spread a bit of love, joy and kindness in the world today. Stay blessed. Here is Planet Shakers. Lockie's up shortly. You're with Doug and you're on Sunshine Extra, and we're planting hope all this week.

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3: In this bulletin, world leaders preparing for the reopening of the Strait of Hormuz and the Queensland government bolstering child protection laws. Good afternoon, I'm Jaden James. Leaders at the G7 have been discussing how best to get the Strait of Hormuz back to normal operations following a peace deal between Iran and the United States. US President Donald Trump says the shipping lane will open toll-free as part of the agreement, due to be made official later this week. British Prime Minister Sir Keir Starmer says he has been discussing the reopening with his counterparts, including President Trump.
4: Put together a group of countries prepared to play their part in terms of reassurance to get vessels through the strait. That is hugely important in terms of reopening the strait.
3: The fighting between Israel and Hezbollah continues to raise questions for the deal, with President Trump saying it can survive ongoing exchanges, while Iran's parliamentary speaker says the war must end on all fronts. Back home, the Queensland government is bolstering child protection laws following a landmark inquiry. State Attorney General Deb Frecklington says the reforms will include a stronger overarching regulator.
5: It is a big day for anybody who cares deeply about the future of Queensland children. Complaints will no longer be treated in isolation, but as a part of a broader demonstrative picture of predatory behaviour and risk to children.
3: 24 of the 28 recommendations handed down from the review have been accepted. An alert for emergencies including bushfires, cyclones and security threats will be tested in Sydney Southwest today. The Oz Alert system sends messages to compatible mobile devices. New South Wales Emergency Services Minister Christy McBain says the test will be sent out at 4 o'clock this afternoon.
6: We're testing an industrial and commercial precinct in Moorebank, just southeast of Liverpool City Centre, for this New South Wales trial.
3: It's part of the federal government's new National Emergency Warning System. A nationwide test is scheduled for the end of next month. And Mary the Tassie Devil, missing from a Gold Coast theme park, has been found and is currently in a stable condition. She was located last night in bushland around 2 kilometres from the park. She is currently in the veterinary hospital to allow specialists to conduct further diagnostic testing. In sport, Queensland greats are playing down the Maroons' poor record at the MCG, heading into tonight's crucial State of Origin 2. They haven't won at the G in more than 30 years, but Maroons great Mark Coyne says it's just another ground.
7: I'm sure, you know, Billy and his team will be treating it that way. You know, every game's a different type of game, isn't it? You roll in and you roll your sleeves up and you go out there and, you know, whilst there's a trend around, you know, not winning down there for us, I'm sure that, you know, it's easily turned around.
3: Meanwhile, Blues coaching staff are playing down reports Nathan Cleary is nursing a hip injury and will get a painkilling injection before tonight's match. That's the latest news in sport. I'm Jaden James.
0: That was the Sunshine Sports Update. 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
1: Yes, and a very good afternoon to you. Welcome to Sunshine Extra on this Wednesday. It is Lockie in the studio, ready to roll into the next 3 hours with some awesome tunes and just that constant reminder of how good God is. When I look at what's been happening over the last couple of days and what's happened over the last 39 plus years, not to mention the years prior, which I'll touch on in just a moment. So we are in the season of planting hope together, partnering as we just see Sunshine move into the next chapter. And year upon year, after 39 years nearly on air, we have seen God's goodness every single time, blessing and expanding our horizons to the tune now that we reach 351,000 people every single month with the good news of Jesus. How amazing is that? When I consider myself as an individual, if I worked really hard, I reckon I'd connect with 1,000 people in a month. And if you did, you'd probably do the same, maybe more. And so if we all did that, we'd reach a few people. But to get 351,000 people in a month, across Perth is just phenomenal. And now our reach is so much more than just local. We're on, you know, different platforms that stream into other parts of the world. And you can take us with you wherever you go, through apps and through the online platforms. It's an incredible thing. So people are hearing the name of Jesus as we work together, this unity space. And what we're doing this week, of course, is saying, hey, this is the week where we say, will you partner with us? Will you bless financially the work of Sunshine? 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

0: over the years, I've always financially invested into the station through the appeals and otherwise. My wife and I recently purchased a business, and we see that as a way of contributing into God's kingdom. And so it was interesting. I think it was Morrow was doing some spots about, she was trying to get 50 new partners or 30 new partners or whatever it might be. And yeah, God just really challenged me to step up into that. And I remember Morrow was like listing out, you know, you could give this much, you give this much, you could give this much. And I thought, you know, I felt really prompted, don't go for the lowest, go for the highest. You know, like I felt that was God's challenge right. to me. And so it was really, in many ways, a step of obedience, but it was also, you know, just the belief in the mission.
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0: Until Grace, that is a fantastic track from Torin Wells here at Sunshine Extra, and Reliant K before that must have done something right. I love that track because it's a lot of fun, and it just comes back to this simple thing, you know. I haven't done a lot of things right in my life, but God in his infinite wisdom gives us this one opportunity to say yes to him. It's the best thing you'll ever do, and if that's the one thing that you get right in this life, guess what? Everything else will fall into place. As we put our hope and our trust and our faith into Jesus, he leads us in a way that no other could lead us, and into a life that no other could offer, and an eternity that is not available any other way. As we know in John 14:6, he is the way, the truth, and the life. No one comes to the Father except through him, and that is the best way, the only way, Jesus Christ. How good is that? Hey, whatever you're up to today, let me also say thank you for partnering with us during this week. Of course, we are saying, will you jump on board? Will you be a part of the Sunshine Story and partner with us financially and in prayer so that we can continue this legacy of Sunshine going, bringing hope and bringing the name of Jesus to masses of people. Now, when I say that word masses, let me give you a number. 351,000 people every single month have an interaction with Sunshine. That's absolutely astonishing. 351,000. Would you help us to reach more and more? 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
2: In this bulletin, Pauline Hanson speaking at the National Press Club and childcare workers to receive a pay rise. With more, I'm Jaden James. One Nation leader Pauline Hanson has delivered her inaugural address to the National Press Club 30 years after beginning her political career. Senator Hanson opened her speech with a pointed remark on Welcome to Countries.
3: Don't expect a divisive welcome to country from me. This beautiful country belongs to all Australians born here and those who have come to join us.
2: Senator Hanson also touched on other key policies she's been outspoken about, including immigration and gender ideology. The Albanese government has averted strike action by childcare workers with a 15% pay rise. Michael Packie has more.
4: More than 200,000 childcare workers will be given a pay rise from July, costing the budget $3.6 billion over the next 18 months. Unions forced the government into the move amid threats of a mass walkout. The 15% increase will help bridge the gap until a broader wage rise is implemented in 2029. Federal Education Minister Jason Clare says it's the right call and will help families with cost of living pressures.
5: It's not babysitting, it's early education. What happens here changes lives.
4: Childcare centres will only be able to access the government funding on condition they cap their fees. If they decide to charge higher fees, they'll still have to cover the cost of the pay rise without the assistance.
2: Michael Packie reporting. The US military is planning to build a permanent weapon stockpile for its Navy in Victoria. Documents published by the US Navy show $30 million US has been allocated to build warehouses at an Australian military base at Bandiana. Victorian Premier Jacinta Allen says while she wasn't aware of the plans, it's premature to claim it will make Victoria an international target.
6: I don't think you could necessarily extrapolate that from if that scenario was to come about. We have already here in Victoria and indeed in around the country, we have many partnerships through the defence industry sector. So these arrangements are not necessarily unusual.
2: The stockpile location is designed to improve responsiveness of US forces across the Asia-Pacific region. In sport, Jack Gunston will miss Hawthorn's AFL clash against Gold Coast on Friday night, with the veteran forward still nursing a foot injury. Gunston has not played since the Round 12 win over St Kilda, while key defender Tom Brass will return from a hamstring injury. Gout Gout has set a new Australian record for the 150 metres at the Golden Spike event in Czechia, the team finishing third, with American champion Noah Lyles setting a new world record. And at his sixth FIFA World Cup, superstar Lionel Messi has scored a hat-trick to inspire Argentina's 3-0 win over Algeria. Earlier, France shrugged off a slow start to beat Senegal 3-1. That's the latest news in sport. I'm Jaden James.
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9: 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The Lord has promised that he will not leave or desert us.
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9: Yes, planting hope together. It is Lockie in the Sunshine Extra studio. Thank you for joining me on this Wednesday. Hope you are going well. And day number three, it's been an incredible couple of days so far. And today has been not disappointing one little iota. Your generosity, just believing and supporting and engaging and, of course, partnering with us during this time. It's such a blessing. As a community station, we are reliant on over 50% of our funding coming from our audience of interest, which is the family. And that's the beautiful thing. And having this kingdom perspective that family supports family, and we kind of work in this unity space, whether we see the fruits from our labor or not is irrelevant, because we just simply plant seeds and we ask the Lord of the harvest to send forth reapers, that he will actually give the increase. And he always does. And as I've seen so many times in my own life, things will come to fruition that I am working with that I had no bearing in the planting of the seed. It was something that happened generations ago before I was around, and all of a sudden I'm seeing the fruit from that. And that is what we do. We sow seeds in this generation so that in the time to come, people will find hope. And that's what this week is all about, in actual fact. Sowing seeds that, you know, you and I might not see people come to faith through it. We might not see the world transformed or community shifted, but we know that God, in his infinite wisdom, wisdom and plan will use every little thing that we invest into his kingdom to bring glory to himself and to bring men, women and children to the saving knowledge of Jesus. And that's the beautiful thing about Sunshine, is that we're not here for any other reason. Yes, we've got great entertainment and music and content and all the stuff that we enjoy, but ultimately it comes down to the name of Jesus. 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

Colton Dixon, more of you here at Sunshine Extra, Bethel Music, some Josh Baldwin and Red Never Be The Same to kick off the set, which is actually a five-song set. We've got one more to go. Lockie, keeping you company on this Wednesday, day number three of Planting Hope Together. Have you partnered with us yet? Can I challenge you to do so? Now, we have this incredible platform here called Sunshine, and it's more than just a radio platform. It's more than an online presence. It is connectivity. It is actually face-to-face relationships. It is a network that exists in the church in Perth and across WA and even into Australia as a result of your faithfulness and your investment into Sunshine over the last 39 years. Now, we were birthed in 1988 as a radio station, but for 30 years prior, from the 50s, there were people praying and sowing, investing financially into what Sunshine would become. Now, here we are in 2026 going, you know what? We've got FM, we've got DAB, we've got Extra, we've got online presence, social media presence, we've got face-to-face meetings, connectivity with churches and organizations and outreaches all across the city. 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What is it about Sunshine or Sunshine Extra that keeps you tuning in, keeps you inspired, and of course keeps you supporting and partnering with us? Would you jump on board today? Let's get the music going with this one from Brandon Lake, Hard Fought Hallelujah, right here at Sunshine Extra. Yeah, I don't

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0: tends to follow where your money goes, right? Not the other way around. So when you are prepared to invest in something, whatever it is in life, you know, if you're buying your boat, that's where your heart goes. You don't let that boat sit in the driveway and never use it. You want to be out in that boat every chance you get because you've made an investment into it. So there's a sense of a higher level of a sense of ownership for us about being a part of Sunshine and about the mission of Sunshine, ministering to Christians and the church, but also being a voice to people who don't normally consider themselves people of faith, but who listen for all the other things and get the benefit of that as well.
1: Yes, so good. You know, we all have our reasons, but at the end of the day, this is a legacy that has been left to us by generations past, people who sowed into and believed for what Sunshine would be. And I reckon it's gone far over and above what they expected and were praying for even, but we continue to pray that God would expand our horizons and reach more and more people. 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
2: In this bulletin, childcare strike action averted, a new refinery to open, and Origin 2 just hours away. With more, I'm Gareth Stafford. One Nation leader Pauline Hanson has used a speech to the National Press Club to focus on key areas such as immigration. Senator Hanson addressed the press club for the first time in her 30-year political career. Recent polls show voters prefer One Nation over the two major parties and believe Senator Hanson should be Prime Minister. She says when it comes to immigration, the rate needs to come down.
3: Immigration policy has our country in the state of crisis. At the centre of this crisis is the utterly flawed policy of multiculturalism. We cannot be a multicultural society. We are a multiracial society, but we must be monocultural.
2: A small group of protesters disrupted her speech, unveiling a banner about protecting wages. Childcare workers have called off planned strike action after the federal government decided to extend a 15% wage rise for 18 months. The commitment will cost the budget $3.6 billion. The extension bridges the gap until a broader wage increase is fully implemented in 2029 and will hopefully address staff shortages in the sector. Business leaders are warning the Victorian government's work-from-home push will become a lawyer's picnic. Workplace law specialist Chris Gardner says 2.6 million workers could be eligible.
4: It's up to the employee to take it off to the Equal Opportunity and Human Rights Commission as a first step. And then if that can't be resolved there through some conciliation or mediation process, it's off to VCAT for a legal process with submissions and evidence and legal argument.
2: The proposed laws give employees the right to work from home 2 days a week where possible. The world's first carbon refinery will be turned on in the New South Wales Hunter today. The CO2 captured at the Myrtle facility on an island near Newcastle will be turned into materials including concrete, glass and paint. Chief Executive Marcus Dorr says the first bag of quarried material will be sent to Austria.
5: We've got about 500 tonne of material that we're running through our process. We get all the engineering data, we get all the material.
2: The refinery could transform up to 2,500 tonnes of carbon dioxide into 10,000 tonnes of saleable products each year. To sport and in State of Origin news, Queensland hasn't won a game at the MCG in more than 30 years, but Ben Hunt is confident tonight is the night that all changes. The Maroons veteran is backing Billy Slater's side to bounce back after their narrow defeat in Game 1. Hunt says Queensland's preparation would have been intense this week.
6: Good intense, like it wouldn't be nervy and worried about anything, but it'd be intense. The boys would have been training hard. You'd have them up and about. They'd be full of energy. And now they're going to be primed, ready to go after losing the way they did in Game 1.
2: Game 2 kicks off at 8 o'clock in Melbourne. That's the latest news and sport. I'm Gareth Stafford.
0: That was the Sunshine Sports Update.
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8: Yes, and a very good afternoon to you. Welcome to Sunshine Extra on this Wednesday. It is Lockie in the studio, ready to roll into the next 3 hours with some awesome tunes and just that constant reminder of how good God is. When I look at what's been happening over the last couple of days and what's happened over the last 39 plus years, not to mention the years prior, which I'll touch on in just a moment. So we are in the season of planting hope together, partnering as we just see sunshine move into the next chapter and year upon year. After 39 years nearly on air, we have seen God's goodness every single time, blessing and expanding our horizons to the tune now that we reach 351,000 people every single month with the good news of Jesus. How amazing is that? When I consider myself as an individual, if I worked really hard, I reckon I'd connect with 1,000 people in a month. And if you did, you'd probably do the same, maybe more. And so if we all did that, we'd reach a few people. But to get 351,000 people in a month, across Perth is just phenomenal. And now our reach is so much more than just local. We're on, you know, different platforms that stream into other parts of the world. And you can take us with you wherever you go, through apps and through the online platforms. It's an incredible thing. So people are hearing the name of Jesus as we work together, this unity space. And what we're doing this week, of course, is saying, hey, this is the week where we say, will you partner with us? Will you bless financially the work of Sunshine? And as we work together, we will see more and more people reached with that name of Jesus. 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

It is Arvo's with Lockie here at Sunshine Extra today. Thank you so much for your company. Hope you're enjoying the music as much as I am. Hey, did you know we are in our Planting Hope Together season? And it's been such an incredible journey thus far. We've still got plenty to come. But what a blessing, what an honour to be part of a family, to be part of a kingdom that is sowing into and seeing what God is doing in this generation. But I guess more importantly, in seeing the next generation actually have this legacy of sunshine that is going to be even greater, even more impactful in the time to come. That's the beautiful thing about the kingdom. We don't know what's going to happen in the time to come, but we know the God who works in spaces and ways that we can't even comprehend. And we trust in him to do that, whether we see it or not. That is what faith is all about. So as we faithfully sow into sunshine, as you and I have done for some up to 35, 40 years, and some even beyond that, we had people praying and investing into Sunshine 30 years prior to its actual inception in 1988. Isn't that awesome to think about? But as we do that, consider the people that are not even born yet that could be impacted by a word of hope, a word of encouragement, a life words, a song, or just the ability to turn on radio and to plug into social media, to plug into digital radio, online, on apps, and not receive negativity, not hear things that are detrimental to people or people groups. We just want to bring the love in the most biblical and godly way. And that is to say, the truth will set you free. 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

0: You know what? I hadn't even heard of you guys, and then it popped up on Facebook, and I thought, I know all the radio stations in Perth. I don't know this one. And then I started Googling on the weekend and everything, and I said to Hussie, have you ever heard of a radio station called Sunshine? And he said, no. I said, well, there is one here in Perth, so I'm going to start listening.
1: And I love that because it reminds me of why we do what we do, why we continue to invest time, resource, finance, and, of course, prayer into this thing called Sunshine, because there are so many people across this city who don't even know it exists still. It's hard to believe, I know, but that's the reality of life, is that we have so many things to vie for our attention that to get the point across, to actually stand out in the crowd, it takes time and consistency. 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It is Planting Hope Together, day number 3. 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You can give us a call in the studio, 9313-0985. Either way, please let us know your why. What is it about Sunshine that's so important to yourself, to your family, and to the community?

0: 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No doubt, her children will also be horrified. 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

Jeremy Camp, Out of My Hands here at Sunshine Extra on your Wednesday afternoon, and that is my time done for today. 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And remember, you are loved more than you will ever know by the one who created you with a plan and a purpose.

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0: Riley Clemens on Sunshine Extra. You're with Beck and Asa. And Beck and I are back for day three of Planting Hope Together Appeal.
1: That's right. We are back on your Sunshine Extra where you're just trying to get some peace.
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0: And then we pipe up, interrupting prayer time.
1: But we are here for a good reason, because we want to talk to you about investing in people you may never meet. 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
1: Hello, family. This is Declan with the traffic. There's been a breakdown. Kwinana Freeway northbound at Manning Road in Salter Point. The left lane has been closed by incident response there. Traffic is also slow on approach, so please drive with caution. Some debris. Mitchell Freeway southbound after Hester Avenue in Nirrabup. The right lane is affected. No traffic delays, but please exercise caution. And then finally, still there's emergency works. They're on Reed Highway westbound after Altone Road in Beachborough. There's a repair crew on site there, and a lane closure and speed reduction is in place, so please allow for a safe merge. Drive safely, and that's the latest from Main Roads.

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0: praise.
1: A sunshine traffic update.
2: Hello family, this is Declan with the traffic. Still just that breakdown, Kwinana Freeway northbound at Manning Road in Salter Point. The vehicle is now in the Gore markings. Traffic's slow on approach there, so please drive with caution. That debris as well, that's Mitchell Freeway southbound after Hester Avenue in Nearabup. The right lane is affected, no traffic delays, but please exercise caution. And then finally, still those emergency works. They're on Reed Highway heading westbound after Altone Road in Beachbar. There's a repair crew on site there and a lane closure and speed reduction is in place. Please allow for a safe merge. Drive safely, and that's the latest from Main Roads.

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2: 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Let's have a chat.

0: a Sunshine traffic update.
1: Hello family, this is Declan with the traffic. Still just at breakdown, Kwinana Freeway northbound at Manning Road in Salter Point. The vehicle is now in the Gore markings. Traffic's slow on approach there, so please drive with caution. That debris as well, that's Mitchell Freeway southbound after Hester Avenue in Nirrabup. The right lane is affected, no traffic delays, but please exercise caution. And then finally, still those emergency works. They're on Reed Highway heading westbound after Altone Road in Beachbar. There's a repair crew on site there and a lane closure and speed reduction is in place. Please allow for a safe merge. Drive safely, and that's the latest from Main Roads.
2: Hi, this is Richard Tan, pastor of First Light Church. The other day, I read a short quote that says, "The key to happiness is to be thankful in all circumstances." I believe there is truth in those words. Being thankful may not change your life in a day, but being thankful changes the way you see life and keeps you from becoming bitter when things don't work out. Being thankful frees us from trying to control everything. Our need to control stems from a lack of trust as to where life is taking us, and the fear of losing out if life is to take us down a different road. However, if we make it a habit of being thankful and appreciative, we will notice life differently. Whether life is a glass half empty or a glass half full rests on the eyes of the beholder. A friend of mine had to learn the lesson of thankfulness the hard way. He is the kind of guy who seemingly had everything to be happy for, but who weren't happy at all. The constant fear of losing what he had gave him unnecessary pressure and pushed him to work harder. Yet the more he had, the more miserable he became. And certainly he wasn't the most pleasant person to be around. Learning to give thanks freed him from the innate fear of loss and inspired him to share his gain with others. In doing so, he made a real difference in everyone else's life. People who are thankful are more positive and more generous with their time and resources and everything. If you have never learned the lesson of thankfulness, you can start today. Give thanks when you wake up every morning. Give thanks before you rest each night. Give thanks with what you have right now. And be grateful even though you don't have everything in life. If you keep living with a thankful spirit in whatever circumstances you are in, life will become easier because it is flowing with joyful expectancy and hope.
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0: 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You're with Beck and Asa for our appeal, Planting Hope Together.
1: That's right. We are here just to encourage and inspire you to support Sunshine now for those who are yet to hear it.
0: Yes, and we have so many people who listen to Sunshine, which we're really grateful of. Did you know, fun fact, nearly half of our audience has no church connection, which is interesting because I think a lot of people, you know, might hear, oh, Sunshine, the Christian station.
1: Exactly. You would assume that most of our audience are Christian.
0: Yeah.
1: Now, so it's great to fill that space.
0: Yes.
1: For people who don't have a church, have no other Christian connection. I feel like that is a big mission on our hearts then to show people that love of Jesus. Like Sunshine Extra is 100% Christian music. So that's hitting it, right?
0: Yeah.
1: But on the FM dial, we do mixed format, which means that we are aiming at those who don't know Jesus yet to introduce them to him. So doing that in such a way that feels familiar with also playing secular music.
0: Yes, yeah, exactly. Well, it needs to be palatable for them as well. And so because they tune in for free, it's like how do you create an atmosphere and that's, I guess, familiar as well for them. So it's not just an audio church. But then at the same time, for Christians who are churchless, I think we do kind of carry that. We sort of fill a gap. Where they go, okay, I don't have church on Sunday yet, but at least I have Sunshine. And so I think that's really important too. It can reach out for the non-Christians and it can be there to support the Christians. So
1: exactly.
0: I think it's pretty cool.
1: And we want to keep doing it, just like those who came before us and just planted that seed in Sunshine so that we can enjoy it now. So we want to do it for the future generations to come as well. So you can support Sunshine with your financial gifts by giving us a call, 9313 0985.
0: Or if you would like to jump on our website, you can even leave a little message, say, hi guys, I listened to you guys on Sunshine Extra, loved having Beck and Ace from. 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And then you can drop a donation there as well at sunshine.com.au. Right now we have Elevation Worship.

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1: Hello family, this is Declan with traffic. Starting off with some great news at breakdown. Kwinana Freeway northbound at Manning Road in Salter Point has just cleared. Traffic does remain slow on the approach though. We still have that debris that's on Mitchell Freeway southbound after Hester Avenue in Nirrabup. The right lane is affected there, no traffic delays, but please exercise caution. Finally, those emergency works are still active. They're on Reed Highway heading westbound after Altone Road in Beachborough. There's a repair crew on site now with a lane closure and speed reduction in place, so please allow for a safe merge. Drive safely, and that's the latest from Main Roads.
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0: Hillsong United on Sunshine Extra. You're with Beck and Asa, and it is our Planting Hope Together appeal.
1: Good afternoon.
0: Hey, good
1: Sunshine
0: afternoon.
1: Sunshine Extra. It's nice to be with you. And as Asa said, it is Planting Hope Together. So we are dropping in Sunshine Extra just for, you know, a little bit of something different and just to remind you that on the FM band, we are currently asking you to donate and support the station.
0: Yes. Yeah. Actually, sorry. It just reminded me that you guys might not know we even exist. Like, if you're so deep into Sunshine Extra, you might think that Sunshine doesn't have announcers.
1: Yeah.
0: We do.
1: Yeah. We do the drive show.
0: Yeah. We do the drive show, by the way. So if you guys want to, you know, listen on the FM.
1: Yeah.
0: You're welcome to.
1: we do so many things. Not only do we play great music, have a lot of fun, but speaking of the music, it is so important to us what we play. Like, a lot of thought goes into the music.
0: Yes, so much so. Just to give you like a peek behind the curtain, I have so often tried to push songs that I like on my Spotify, but I have to present them to our music director, BT, and he will say, okay, let me look at the lyrics, who's the artist, and even if the lyrics are fine, there might be sort of innuendos that aren't appropriate, and so at first glance, I might think, this is a happy song about love, but there might be something inappropriate in there, and it just goes to show that the level of, I guess, the strong filter that we pass every song through. Is so intentional to make sure that every song is upholding our values.
1: Exactly, which is really important to us and to those who, you know, listen, like, because we know that kids are listening, we know that families are listening, and it is important that we are pointing everyone to Jesus. So the music that we do play is very important, and we want to keep doing it. We want to keep playing the good music and pointing people to Jesus, but we can only do that with your help.
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0: a Sunshine traffic update.
1: Hello family, this is Declan with the traffic. There's been a police incident and Albany Highway has been closed northbound at Tonkin Highway in Gosnells. Traffic is slow in the area, but please seek an alternate route if you are planning to head that way. Also some emergency works, they're on Reed Highway westbound after Altone Road in Beachborough. There's a repair crew on site with a lane closure and speed reduction in place, so please allow for a safe merge. Drive safely, and that's the latest from Main Roads.
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1: 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I'm Brett Ryan for Focus on the Family Australia. One good way is to quickly acknowledge positive behaviour in our kids. 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
4: Hello family, there's been a police incident and Albany Highway has been closed northbound at Tonkin Highway in Gosnells. The left lane has also been closed on Tonkin Highway heading southbound at the exit to Caulfield Street. Traffic is slow in the area there, but please seek an alternate route. And then still there's emergency works there on Reed Highway westbound after Altone Road in Beachborough. There's a repair crew on site with a lane closure and speed reduction in place, so please allow for a safe merge. Drive safely and that's the latest from Main Roads.

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0: a Sunshine traffic update.
1: Hello family, there's been a police incident and Albany Highway has been closed northbound at Tonkin Highway in Gosnells. The left lane has also been closed on Tonkin Highway heading southbound at the exit to Caulfield Street. Traffic is slow in the area there, but please seek an alternate route. And then still there's emergency works there on Reed Highway westbound after Altone Road in Beachborough. There's a repair crew on site with a lane closure and speed reduction in place, so please allow for a safe merge. Drive safely and that's the latest from Main Roads.
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0: Need to Breathe on Sunshine Extra. You're with Beck and Asa, and it's our Planting Hope Together appeal.
1: That's right, where we are asking you to plant seeds for the future so you will grow trees under whose shade others will sit.
0: Yes, and if you're thinking, golly, how much money should I donate? We have a fun breakdown where we can translate your dollars into how long you would keep us on air for, basically. So for $33, that would keep us on air for 5 minutes.
1: For $200, you would keep us on air for 30 minutes.
0: Oh, yes. And then, for $400, it'll be 1 hour, which is nice. Because I think if you think about the value that sits in 1 hour on air, you've got good songs, you've got news, you have Beck and I. Oh, life words. Yeah. How dare I forget that?
1: Yeah, how dare you?
0: That's my job, actually.
1: It is.
0: You do weather, I do life words. And sometimes all it takes is one life word to encourage someone who really needs it.
1: Yeah.
0: And so there was a dense amount of value, I think, in the 5 minutes or the 15 or the hour.
1: Exactly. But, you know, if you wanted to go crazy and you wanted to support us for a 24 hours, a whole day of radio, $9,600. And for some of you, that's doable.
0: Yeah, honestly. We've had some large gifts come in. Like, we can see the donations as they come in, and some of them are massive.
1: Mm.
0: And it just shows the capacity that some people have.
1: That's right. But every bit helps us continue to broadcast for those that are going to be reaping the benefits long after we are gone. That's our hope anyway. So if you want to make that happen, you can donate to right now. Everything over $2 is tax deductible, which at this time of year is on everybody's minds.
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0: a Sunshine traffic update.
1: Hello family, this is Declan with the traffic. There's been a crash that's on Mitchell Freeway heading southbound just after Hepburn Avenue in Greenwood. The right lane is blocked there with towing services on site and traffic is quite slow on the approach there. We still have that police incident as well. Albany Highway has now been closed in both directions at Tonkin Highway in Gosnells. The left lane closed on Tonkin Highway southbound at the exit to Caulfield Street as well. Traffic is heavy in the area, so please seek an alternate route. Drive safely and that's the latest from Main Roads.
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0: on mental health failures in WA. With more, I'm Gareth Stafford. The National Press Club says its disappointed protesters disrupted a speech by One Nation leader Pauline Hanson. An activist group unfurled a banner claiming Senator Hanson opposed a pay rise for low-paid workers while taking a $100,000 pay rise herself. The press club had tight security for the speech, with protesters also gathering outside of the venue. National Press Club President Tom Connell says the stunt feeds into the narrative that Senator Hanson is unfairly targeted by the media.
1: People should fall or rise on their ideas and their arguments, and that's what it's always about here. Look, we're looking into how on earth it happened. Obviously, it's not our best moment. We had very tight security for this event, as you'd understand.
0: Recent polls have put One Nation ahead of Labor and Ms. Hanson in front as preferred Prime Minister. One of the so-called ISIS brides who flew into Melbourne from Syria last month has been denied bail. Zainab Ahmad has been charged with crimes against humanity after allegedly keeping a slave. The childcare sector is welcoming news of a fresh injection of federal government funds, which will shore up a pay rise for workers. The Commonwealth will commit an additional $3.6 billion over 2 years to lock in the 15% pay bump without parents facing a fee increase. The Parenthood Chief Executive, Georgie Dent, says everyone can now make plans with confidence.
2: This funding is a genuine win for educators who deserve every cent of this and also deserve certainty. It's a win for children who deserve well-paid educators and for families who need fee certainty.
0: The money will be used to bridge an 18-month gap before a broader pay rise comes into force in 2029. A scathing report by WA's Auditor-General has found reforms to improve child mental health services are not being delivered. Carolyn Spencer says access to mental health for young people in WA is a critical issue and found the Mental Health Commission is not effectively implementing its Infant, Child and Adolescent Mental Health System Transformation Program. Shadow Health Minister Libby Metam says the responsibility lies with Health Minister Meredith Hammett.
3: There's a lack of planning for funding for critical workforce and for infrastructure that is required to implement these reforms. I have no confidence in this Minister for Health and Mental Health that she will actually implement these reforms.
0: The audit also revealing the Commission had only implemented one recommendation handed down by a review into the sector in 2021. To sport, and in the AFL, Collingwood defender Billy Frampton has signed a 2-year contract extension. It will see Frampton in the black and white until the end of at least 2028. And in the NRL, Canterbury Bulldogs winger Marcelo Montoya has announced he'll be retiring at the end of the season. The 30-year-old has played 162 first-grade games. That's the latest news and sport. I'm Gareth Stafford.
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6: 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Blessed is the one who endures trials, because when he has stood the test, he will receive the crown of life that God has promised to those who love him.
5: Sunshine, wholeheartedly connected.

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3: In this bulletin, the National Press Club disappointed by a security slip-up and a report shines a light on

0: Claire Leslie on Sunshine Extra, and good afternoon to you. You're with Beck and Asa.
1: Yeah, and it is Planting Hope Together, which means we are asking you to invest in Sunshine and help us plant seeds for the future.
0: Yes, and we're really proud of what we do at Sunshine. It's not just about playing great music like Claire Leslie or Forrest Frank or Ethan Beer, but we're really proud to be a light in the community.
1: Yeah.
0: Instill hope and encouragement and support. And we really do mean that, because we know that a lot of listeners will give us feedback and say that I was in a really dark time and I needed some form of support, and we are genuinely there for you.
1: I was just talking to someone earlier today. They were trying to decide on their child's name, and between two, like, hey, let's just wait for a sign. Then something we said, we're like, oh, let's hear from James. And they're like, that was one of the names they were trying to think about.
0: Oh, really?
1: Yeah, like, all right, that's it. That's a sign.
0: See, we're naming babies out
1: there.
0: Yeah,
1: we are.
0: So, great. We'll add that to the list, Beck.
1: Yeah, baby naming.
0: Bringing hope, encouragement, naming babies. We're doing everything. We're licorice all sorts out here. But we do hope that you genuinely are, yeah, behind the vision of Sunshine and are wanting to donate so that we can continue to do this for years and years and years to come.
1: That's right. That is our prayer and our mission, and you can support that right now by donating. Give us a call, 93130985.
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0: a Sunshine traffic update.
1: Hello family, this is Declan with the traffic. There's been a breakdown on the Mount Henry Bridge heading northbound. The left lane is blocked there. Traffic also slow on the approach, so please proceed with caution. Also still that police incident. Albany Highway has been closed in both directions at Tonkin Highway in Gosnells. The left lane has also been closed on Tonkin Highway at the southbound exit to Caulfield Street. Traffic is heavy in the area as well, so please seek an alternate route. Drive safely, and that's the latest from Main Roads.

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7: 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I love Beck and Asa listening to the kids as they drive home, and they make me crack up, you know, like, and then you had the doctor on this morning, and yes, just in your everyday life gives you a bit of encouragement. And like, I like some of the songs. I'm older, so I like some of the songs. 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So I like all that as well. So it's good.
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0: a Sunshine traffic update.
1: Hello, family. Still looking pretty busy out there. There's been a truck breakdown. Kwinana Freeway southbound at the exit to Russell Road in Atwell. The right turn lanes have been reduced to a single lane and traffic is slow on approach there, so please drive safely. A crash on the causeway eastbound as well. The left lane closed by instant response with traffic slow on approach, so please drive with care. And then finally, a breakdown on the Mount Henry Bridge heading northbound. The left lane closed by instant response. Traffic heavy on approach, so please proceed with caution. Drive safely, and that's the latest from Main Roads.
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0: a Sunshine traffic update.
1: Hello family, there's been a truck breakdown on the Kwinana Freeway southbound exit to Russell Road in Atwell. The right turn lane has been reduced to a single lane and traffic is slow on approach there, so please drive safely. And then we have traffic signals that are blacked out at the Kwinana Freeway and Safety Bay Road intersection in Baldivis, so please slow down and give way to your right. Drive safely, and that's the latest from Main Roads.
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0: This comes as a new health survey found around 98% of Australians support a national testing program to help detect prostate cancer in men earlier. To sport, and North Melbourne's Jai Simpkin has been given a warning by the AFL over an Instagram story he posted last night. The former Kangaroos captain went into bat for his teammate Paul Curtis, who was suspended for 3 weeks for a dangerous tackle. Simpkin claimed the league has to get its act together, citing a similar incident when no suspension was handed down. He called the MRO decision-making process laughable. And at the FIFA World Cup, Australia has beaten Jordan 3-1 in the final match for the day. That's the latest news and sport. I'm Gareth Stafford.
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1: Hi everyone, Jeff Woodward here from Metro Church, and great to be with you, and thank you for the opportunity to be able to share with you. I've been speaking a little bit about what to do when it seems like there's nothing you can do. I know of nothing like being generous to enlarge your life. Let me give you a verse. Proverbs 11 verse 25 says, "Whoever refreshes others will be refreshed themselves." But the most common mistake people make when it comes to generosity is to look at what we don't have and then therefore to dismiss as inadequate what we do have. In other words, to kind of go, well, what I've got would never do the job, so I won't even start. But generosity is never about how much you have. It's how willing you are to give your little bit away. Hello, think about the miracle of the five loaves and the two fish. There's no way with 5,000 people that's ever going to cut it. That's not going to make the grade at all. But the point was not, was it enough? The point was someone willing? And the disciples, watch this, the disciples discount the willing because they go, it won't work. Jesus picks up on the willing, and so a miracle results. Think about the water that gets turned into wine. Fill those pots with water. I think it's something like 500 liters of water required. And you go, well, that's ridiculous. That's not going to work. And yet the reality was that Jesus took the willing part of it. And I find over and over again, people that live generous lives always end up with larger lives. I know our world doesn't say that. Look after number one, you know, particularly in a time of pressure or pandemic. It's like, you know, hello, go get the toilet paper and fill up the spare room with it. You know, watch out. There may not be enough. But I've also heard stories of people going around saying, what can I do? How can I help my neighbors? How can I become a blessing to other people? I believe that there's always some way you can be generous. So when we're talking about being in a place in your life, and it may not be pandemic related, it might be a job or your finances, your health or whatever, find a way to be generous. You can give your time to somebody. You can help out in some way or other. What about giving hospitality? You know, inviting that person over for a meal. It's not always about money. When it seems like there's nothing you can do, find a way to be generous. Create a flow in your life so that there's room for God to bring something great into you. There's always a way that you and I can be generous no matter how restrictive our life is.
0: If you enjoyed that message from Pastor Jeff Woodward, head to metrochurch.org.au.
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5: 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There's others like you. You can have a laugh. There's them teaching. I love Beck and Asa listening to the kids as they drive home and they make me crack up, you know, like, and then you had the doctor on this morning and yes, just in your everyday life gives you a bit of encouragement. And like, I like some of the songs. I'm older, so I like some of the songs. But yeah, I think it's really good. And you help other people. You help the homeless and things like that. So I like all that as well. So it's good.
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1: G'day, I'm Rob Douglas. As a kid, I used to have nightmares from time to time about dogs chasing me. There'd usually be a few dogs and they would get closer and closer. Fortunately, I always woke up just before they got me. If I were to go to a psychologist, they'd probably tell me that I had something that was bothering me and the fear that I was experiencing deep inside was showing up in my dreams. I'm told that more than 63% of all nightmares are about being chased. And then, of course, there's dreams about falling and dreams about death, feeling lost, being attacked, and so on. Workplace fears are apparently very common, with the fear of not being able to meet deadlines often showing itself in dreams. We all experience fear at some point in time, and it may show up in our lives in different ways. We're relatively safe in our dreams, but in some cases, such as family and domestic violence, fear is very real, and the threat that causes that fear can be real and overwhelming. For many people, getting rid of the source of that fear involves taking practical steps, even legal processes. But the source of fear isn't always so obvious, and sometimes when we can't actually see the threat or the source of the fear, we need to deal with fear itself. The Bible tells us that perfect love expels fear. I love the word expels. It gets rid of it completely, spits it out. But what is perfect love? The Bible also reveals that perfect love is found in Jesus. And you've just woken up from that nightmare where you were chased by wild dogs or something worse, you curl up into a little ball and pull the covers over you. Being wrapped in Jesus' perfect love is that sense of curling up with the blankets wrapped tightly around you. Safety and protection, warmth and comfort. Jesus' love holds us tight and protects us. But we're told it does even more than that. It expels fear so that fear can no longer hold us to ransom. I love it that Jesus cares enough about our fears and those things that worry us that he will hold us tight, give us confidence to face an angry and frightening world. He gives us hope when all around there's hopelessness. The love of Jesus can provide us with a sense of belonging that someone who's bigger than us can handle those things that we can't. There's a lot of trust involved, but you know, I found that trusting in Jesus as the source of perfect love actually makes a difference. Perfect love really does expel fear. And when the world seems to be getting on top of you, pretty hard to find any other way out. When the dogs start chasing you in your dreams or your falling into a canyon or lost in a forest, it's time to start looking for love. Not just any love, but perfect love. That's found in Jesus.
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1: Good morning, family. Have a crash on Loy Harbour heading westbound after Kenwick Lake in Thornley. The truck is in the left emergency lane. Traffic is quite slow on approach, so please drive with caution if you're heading that way. Also got some emergency works, William Street westbound at Murray Street in the CBD. The left lane is blocked by water corps. Speed reduction are in place, so please proceed with caution there. Now look at the freeway, southbound slow Warwick Road, northbound quite busy Thomas Road right the way through to Rowley Road. Drive safely, and that's the latest from Main Roads.
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0: few.
1: That's Josh Wilson. Oh, hey, Josh Wilson.
0: Yeah,
1: sorry. Sorry, Josh. Josh, it's Leah and Dan here. We are on Sunshine Extra right now. We're talking to you guys because it is our end of financial year appeal, planting hope together. We can't do this without you guys. And it's actually kind of lovely that we can't do it without you because it's a nice big family.
0: That's right. Mm. We need you to come and partner with us and do some of the heavy lifting. I think that's one thing when it comes to being part of a family. It's not just that you're part of it, but you have to, you know, do some chores, some tasks around the house. Yep. That's how it was when we were growing up.
1: Oh, there was about 25 of you, so the work was light and the workers were many.
0: Nine.
1: So many. It's nearly double the amount of people I had in my family. That's crazy. Yes. Think about that.
0: It was a time. Wow. But best part, everyone getting on board.
1: Everyone got on board and did it together. And you can do that by jumping on sunshine.com.au, giving safely, securely and tax deductibly over $2. Or give us a call, 9313-985. Here's some Hawk Nelson. We'll stick around.

0: a Sunshine traffic update.
1: Good morning, family. We have a crash on Royal Highway westbound after Kenwick Link in Thornley. The left lane is closed by instant response. Traffic is quite slow on approach, so please move safely there. And we also got those emergency works still going on William Street westbound at Murray Street in the CBD. Left lane blocked by water corps. Speed reduction is in place, so please proceed with caution. Now look at the freeway. Southbound slow, Burnsbridge Road and Whitfords Ave to Warwick Road. Northbound still quite busy. Thomas Road right the way through to Rowley Road. Drive safely, and that's the latest from Main Roads.
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0: 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A Sunshine traffic update.
1: Good morning, family. A couple of crashes to report. The first one, Dunridge Drive, eastbound after Tonkin Highway near the Perth Airport. The right lane is blocked. Emergency services are on site and traffic is very heavy on approach, so please allow for a safe merge. The other crash, Roy Highway westbound after Kenwick Link in Thornley. Left lane closed but into response. Traffic is quite heavy on approach, so merge safely there. And finally, some emergency works. William Street westbound at Murray Street in the CBD. The left lane is blocked by Watercorp. Speed reduction is in place, so please proceed with caution. Drive safely. That's the latest from Main Roads.
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0: little Matthew West right there. My Own Little World, and you guys are on Sunshine Extra. It's Leah and Dan. You might know us from Sunshine FM, The Breakfast Show. But we're hanging out with you guys this week because it is our end of financial year appeal. We're planning Hope Together.
1: That's right. So we're asking you to partner with us and sow financially and invest into our ministry so that we can continue to broadcast the message of hope and introduce more and more people to Jesus because we actually had some new research come back just in the last month or so that showed 45% of our listening audience identify as having no Christian church connection.
0: Yeah,
1: and
0: incredible.
1: So we really are one of the Christian voices in many people's lives.
0: Yeah.
1: And we want to continue extending the gospel and extending kingdom impact. And we can only do that if our ministry is resourced.
0: Absolutely. And that's where you guys come in. You got to give us some help, okay? 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Let's kick off with some more incredible Christian music right here on Sunshine Extra. 100% Christian. 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
1: Good morning, fam. We have a crash near the Perth Airport. It's on Dunreef Drive, eastbound off the Tonkin Highway. The right lane is blocked. Emergency services are on site there and traffic is very heavy on approach, so please allow for a safe merge. We have another crash in the Thornley area, Roy Highway westbound after Kenwick Link. Left emergency lane closed, but in response, traffic heavy on approach back to Welsh Pool Road east. And finally, emergency works, Reed Highway westbound after Altone Road in Beachbar. Repair crew are on site fixing a pothole. Lane closure and speed reduction in place to allow for a safe merge. Drive safely. That's the latest from Main Roads.
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1: Some stories may not be suitable for little ears.
2: In this bulletin, a protest under investigation by the AFP and upgrades for a Queensland sporting stadium. With more, I'm Tracy Weir. Federal authorities are looking into the protest stunt during One Nation leader's address to the National Press Club. Activist group GetUp has since claimed responsibility for the incident, which saw a banner unfurled behind Pauline Hanson. National Senator Bridget McKenzie, among those critical of the behaviour.
3: I think GetUp absolutely wins the most stupid political stunt of the year. Close second would be Albo's own goal on fundraising. I think a lifetime ban is a bit too much, but I think the National Press Club is an important platform for political leaders.
2: The Press Club has referred GetUp stunt to the AFP. Queensland government has announced major upgrades to Suncorp Stadium ahead of the 2032 Olympics. Speaking with Channel 9, Premier David Crisafulli says the construction will not add any extra cost to taxpayers.
4: As part of bidding for the Games, there was a legacy fund. That fund was effectively squandered and put aside as a contingency. Because we're building things on time and on budget, we don't need to put that to the side. So Queenslanders are going to get an injection into grassroots sports as well as upgrade into some of our really special venues.
2: Some features will include a wraparound LED video screen, new terrace viewing platforms and entertainment zones. A bill designed to protect babies by putting restrictions on late-term abortions has failed to pass the South Australian lower house overnight. The bill, which was introduced by new Family First MP Sarah Game, had earlier passed the upper house in a historic victory for the pro-life movement. South Australian Premier Peter Malinauskas and opposition leader Ashton Hearn were among the minority to vote in favour of the bill, which was ultimately defeated 36 votes to 9. The University of New South Wales has been named as the best university in the country. The QS World University Rankings have been released for 2027. UNSW sits at 19th on the global scale. The University of Melbourne is 22nd. Turning to sport, Queensland has beaten New South Wales in State of Origin 2 at the MCG. Laura Spurway was in Melbourne.
5: State of Origin is off to a decider after Queensland dominated New South Wales in the second half at the MCG. Trailing 12-8 at half-time, the Maroons piled on 36 points to win 44-24. Player of the match, Sam Walker, converting 7 goals and 1 penalty for the winning side. A record crowd of 91,671 turned up for Game 2, the biggest State of Origin crowd ever. Game 3 plays at Suncorp Stadium on July 8.
2: Laura Spurway. In the AFL, Geelong will be without Bailey Smith for tonight's game against Fremantle in Perth. Tom Stewart misses again for the Cats, with Jack Bowes returning. The Dockers get back star Caleb Sarong alongside defender Brennan Cox and youngster Matt Johnson. That's the news and sport. I'm Tracy Weir.
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8: Some words now from 2 Corinthians chapter 13, verse 11. Brothers and sisters, rejoice. Strive for full restoration. Encourage one another. Be of one mind. Live in peace. And the God of love and peace will be with you.
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10: Indeed. It's Leah and Dan from Sunshine FM Breakfast here, hanging out on the extras today and tomorrow for our end of financial year appeal. We're planning hope together.
11: Yes, and we're on our way to reach our audacious goal of $980,000. 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
10: 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Let's listen to some more great music. King and Country with their sister, Rebecca St. James. Kingdom Come. Enjoy.

0: Roy Highway westbound after Cadbury Link. The Leicester Road is slightly closed, but it's response, and traffic is quite heavy to approach back past Welsh Pool Road East. And we've got a couple of emergency works to report. The first on Reed Highway westbound after our tow road in Beachbar. Repair crew are on site fixing a pothole. Lane closure and speed reduction in pace. Traffic heavy to approach, allow for a safe merge there. The other emergency works is found in the CBD. William Street westbound at Murray Street. Left lane is blocked by Water Corp. Speed reduction in place. Proceed with caution. Drive safely. That's the latest from Main Roads.
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0: Gold right there by Apollo Limited. You're on Sunshine Extra with Leah and Dan, hanging out with you for our end of financial year appeal. 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

0: a Sunshine traffic update.
1: Good morning, fam. We have a breakdown. Talking Highway southbound, exit to Great Eastern Highway in Ascot. The vehicle is in the Gore Market. There's no traffic delays, just exercise caution if you're heading that way. That crash is still going on. Roy Highway westbound after Kenwick Link in Thornley. Left emergency lane is closed by instant response. Traffic heavy on approach right back past Walshpool Road East. And finally, some emergency works. Reed Highway westbound after Altone Road in Beachborough. Repair crew are on site fixing a pothole, lane closure and speed reduction in place. Traffic heavy on approach. Drive safely. That's the latest from Main Roads.
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0: Phil Wickham right there, Hymn of Heaven, Hymn with a Y and an N, not him as in the person.
1: No, the song.
0: Yeah, it's the song. Yes, absolutely. You're on Sunshine Extra with Leah and Dan. We're hanging out with you on Sunshine Extra because it is our end of financial year appeal. We are planting hope together, planting seeds of hope for the future.
1: That's right, because we recognise that here at Sunshine, we are so much an audible presence, reminding people of God's presence.
0: Yes.
1: And we want to continue to do that. And we really believe no one should have to do life alone.
0: Mm.
1: There's actually some recent research that has come out showing that 95% of our listeners here at Sunshine feel more connected to others just by listening to the radio station.
0: There you go.
1: And another, I'll give you some more data.
0: Tell me, data girl.
1: Research also, I'm just scrolling up to make sure I get the right percentage, but the research is also showing that 98% of listeners say Sunshine helps them grow in their faith.
0: That's wild.
1: And we want to continue to be able to do that. And I think in a world where so many people feel isolated or disconnected, Sunshine really is something that becomes steady in their life, always there 24/7, offering a sense of company and encouragement and hope.
0: Absolutely, and that's the beautiful thing about what we get to do and the privilege of what we get to do. And so we want to keep doing it, and we want to keep doing it better. So we need your help to do that. 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
1: Mm-hmm.
0: You love to see it, and you love to see that July 1st. I'll tell you that much.
1: That's right.
0: Thank you so much in advance. And thank you to everyone who's already jumped on board. And thank you to everyone who's about to do it right now. Enjoy it. Here's Jeremy. Yeah.

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3: Good morning, fam. We have a crash on the Royal Highway heading westbound after Kenwick Link in Thornley. Left Mason Lane closed, but it's response. A traffic heavy on approach back past Welsh Pool Road East. That breakdown still going on Tonkin Highway South, but exit 2 Great Eastern Highway in Ascot. The vehicle is in the Gore markings. No traffic delays, just exercise caution if you're heading that way. Now look at the freeway southbound slow. Burns Beach Road, Hepburn Ave to Reed Highway, and Narrows Bridge to Mill Point Road. Northbound quite busy. Thomas Road to Rolly Road, Berrigan Drive, and Frankton Road to Cranford Ave. Drive safely. That's the latest from Man Roads.

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0: a Sunshine traffic update.
1: Good morning, family. That crash still going on Royal Highway westbound after Kenwick Link in Thornley. The left emergency lane remains closed by instant response, and traffic is still quite heavy on the approach back past Welsh Pool Road East. Now looking at the freeways, southbound, slow Hepburn Ave to Reed Highway. Vincent Street narrows bridge to Millpoint Road. Northbound, quite busy Thomas Road merge to Rolly Road, Berrigan Drive and Fraser Road to Cranford Ave. The Grand Farmer Freeway is moving, and the Northbridge Tunnel have no traffic delays there. Drive safely, and that's the latest from Main Roads.
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1: I Honey love Strings Dew. And Heart.
0: Strings and Heart are so good. We love them. You love them. And that is just some of the great Christian music we play. We play that on Sunshine FM.
1: Yes.
0: And we play that here on Sunshine Extra, which is 100% Christian music. It's Leah and Dan, by the way.
1: Hi.
0: We're here from the FMs.
1: Yeah, we're not normally here.
0: No, we're not normally
1: So you are
0: here.
1: On the right station if you're listening to Sunshine Extra.
0: You're in the right place.
1: That's right. But we're here just because of this week, very special week, day four of the week.
0: Yep. End of financial year appeal. It is Planting Hope Together. Now, look, a lot of people say to me, they say it to my face.
1: Do they?
0: I listen to Sunshine Extra because I don't want to hear talking. So yes. I'm sorry for being here in advance.
1: First of all, that's so fair.
0: That's so fair. But saying it to the face of the person who does the talking is really funny.
1: It is funny. I respect it.
0: That's good.
1: Honesty. Yeah. There's some integrity there. Yeah.
0: Most of them are ladies in their older years, which I love. I love it. Don't waste your time with being nice. Just tell me. No, I don't listen because I don't want to listen to you, Dan. And I go, you know what? Respect.
1: Well, I love hearing it from you, Dan.
0: So you know
1: that's
0: what?
1: The story through, yes.
0: I'm going to stop talking. I'm going to say, get on the website, sunshine.com.au, and I'm going to say, get on the phone, 931-30985. I won't answer the phone. Someone else will, okay? I promise. Maybe Leah will. No, she won't. She's busy.
1: No, I won't because,
0: But one of our amazing phone room people will do that, and you can do that because you want to keep Sunshine Extra, you want to keep Sunshine FM rolling. 100% Christian music on this one, lots of Christian music on the other one.
1: Yeah, mixed format on the other.
0: Incredible
1: but
0: opportunity.
1: But we are missional, aren't we?
0: Exactly. That's the whole point. The whole point is actually to spread, not to be a little Christian club that keeps to ourselves, but actually something that opens up the doors and spreads out into the city.
1: Yeah, takes the gospel to the people.
0: And we're going to do that, including a little bit of compliments of Gus right now. That's right.